That is Bush with Glycerin. 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Coming up, we have El King as well as Alanis Morissette, the Avett Brothers, King Gizzard and the Lizard Wizard, and Postal Service right here on 95.3. 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

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This is Jack, and coming up we have Cars, Sloan, and Violent Femmes right here on 95.3. 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

0: 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Coming up, we hear Roxy Music as well as 311. But first, we'll take a look at the weather right after the break, right here on 95.3 WLKR.
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0: 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Tuesday night, increasing clouds with a low around 64 with southwest winds around 3 to 5 miles per hour. Wednesday, a chance of showers and thunderstorms before 8 a.m., then a chance of showers between 8 a.m. and 2 p.m., then a chance of showers and thunderstorms after 2 p.m. Partly sunny with a high near 78 with southwest winds around 8 miles per hour. Chance of precipitation is 50%. Wednesday night, a chance of thunderstorms before 8 p.m., mostly cloudy with a low around 60 with calm winds. Chance of precipitation is 30%. And Thursday, mostly sunny with a high near 78.
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0: 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Tuesday night, increasing clouds with a low around 64 with southwest winds around 3 to 5 miles per hour. Wednesday, a chance of showers and thunderstorms before 8 a.m., then a chance of showers between 8 a.m. and 2 p.m., then a chance of showers and thunderstorms after 2 p.m., partly sunny with a high near 78 with southwest winds around 8 miles per hour. Chance of precipitation is 50%. Wednesday night, a chance of thunderstorms before 8 p.m., partly cloudy with a low around 60 with calm winds. Chance of precipitation is 30%. And Thursday, mostly sunny with a high near 78.
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On K96, it's St. Paul on the road at Port Clinton. And on 92.9 WLKR Classic, the Willard Flashes welcome in the South Central Trojans. Coming up, we have Kings of Leon, Wallflowers, 21 Pilots, Modest Mouse, Dishwalla, and Black Keys right here on 95.3. Here's Kings of Leon with Sex on Fire right here on 95.3 WLKR.

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That is Beck with Ride Lonesome. You're listening to Kelly's Island's Voice of the Firelands on 95.3 WLKR. This is Jack, and coming up we have Kinks, Vampire Weekend, and Third Eye Blind right here on 95.3. 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

0: 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You're listening to Monroeville's Voice of the Fairlands on 95.3 WLKR. Coming up, we have Elvis Costello as well as Dave Matthews Band. 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
0: 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Tuesday night, increasing clouds with a low around 64 with southwest winds around 3 to 5 miles per hour. Wednesday, a chance of showers and thunderstorms before 8 a.m., then a chance of showers between 8 a.m. and 2 p.m., then a chance of showers and thunderstorms after 2 p.m., partly sunny with a high near 78, with southwest winds around 8 miles per hour. Chance of precipitation is 50%. Wednesday night, a chance of thunderstorms before 8 p.m., mostly cloudy with a low around 60 with calm winds. Chance of precipitation is 30%, and Thursday, mostly sunny with a high near 78.
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0: That is Goose with Good Times, End Times. You're listening to Berlin Heights, Voice of the Firelands on 95.3 WLKR. Coming up, we have Killers as well as Eels. But first, we'll take a look at the weather right after the break, right here on 95.3 WLKR.
1: There's nearly 678,290,000 kids under 5 around the world. But what's so important about being 5? A lot, it turns out. Children who live to age 5 are twice as likely to reach adulthood. That's why vaccines matter so much. For 40 years, Rotary and partners have delivered vaccines globally. Like here, and even here. Impressive, right? But 12.5 million children are still totally unvaccinated. 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See? 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

0: and repairs, Norwalk heating and air conditioning. Find us online. Tuesday night, increasing clouds with a low around 64 with southwest winds around 3 to 5 miles per hour. Wednesday, a chance of showers and thunderstorms before 8 a.m., then a chance of showers between 8 a.m. and 2 p.m., then a chance of showers and thunderstorms after 2 p.m., partly sunny with a high near 78 with southwest winds around 8 miles per hour. Chance of precipitation is 50%. Wednesday, a chance of thunderstorms before 8 p.m., mostly cloudy with a low around 60 with calm winds. Chance of precipitation is 30%. And Thursday, mostly sunny with a high near 78.
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That is Eels with Novocaine for the Soul. 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Here's some good news for you. The Minnesota Timberwolves announced that Kevin Garnett's number 21 jersey will be retired, as it should, and it will happen on February 28th, 2027, after the game against another team that he played for, the Boston Celtics. Garnett will become just the second player in franchise history to have his number retired. So, pretty cool and well-deserved story right there for Kevin Garnett's career. Coming up, we have music from Benson Boone, Blind Melon, Biba Doobie, My Morning Jacket, and Bare Naked Ladies. Right here on 95.3, here's Benson Boone with Beautiful Things, right here on 95.3 WLKR.

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0: 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Join Melissa and Johnny S. on the morning show weekdays beginning at 6 right here on WLKR. Stay tuned. I've got your forecast coming up.
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0: 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From the National Weather Service, it'll be mostly cloudy today, a chance of showers and thunderstorms, mainly after 2 p.m. We'll have a high near 79 degrees. Tonight, mostly cloudy, a chance of showers and thunderstorms, mainly early with the low near 61. Mostly sunny tomorrow with the high near 78.
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0: 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Taking a look at your forecast from the National Weather Service. Today, mostly cloudy, a chance of showers and thunderstorms, mainly after 2 p.m. We'll have a high near 79 degrees. Tomorrow, it'll be mostly sunny with a high near 78. Sunny on Friday with a high near 80.
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1: There's nearly 678,290,000 kids under five around the world. But what's so important about being five? A lot, it turns out. Children who live to age five are twice as likely to reach adulthood. That's why vaccines matter so much. For 40 years, Rotary and partners have delivered vaccines globally. Like here, and even here. Impressive, right? But 12.5 million children are still totally unvaccinated. Rotary knows we can find them. Because when Rotary and Indian vaccinators looked for families at bus and train stations, used motorbikes, and trekked house to house, they lowered polio cases by 94%. See? It can be done. And the results are worth it. Let's ensure that all children grow up safe from preventable diseases.
2: 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Here's your forecast from the National Weather Service. It'll be mostly cloudy today, a chance of showers and thunderstorms, mainly after 2 p.m. We'll have a high near 79 degrees. For tonight, mostly cloudy, a chance of showers and thunderstorms, mainly early with a low near 61. For tomorrow, it'll be mostly sunny with a high near 78. On Friday, sunny with a high near 80.
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0: We're your voice of the Firelands. 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Martin Davis along with you. 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Stay tuned. I've got your forecast coming up.
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1: 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From the National Weather Service, it'll be mostly cloudy today. A chance of showers and thunderstorms, mainly after 2 p.m. We'll have a high near 79 degrees. Tonight, mostly cloudy. A chance of showers and thunderstorms, mainly early with the low near 61. Mostly sunny tomorrow with the high near 78.
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0: 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Martin Davis with you. 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
2: 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Taking a look at your forecast from the National Weather Service, today mostly cloudy, a chance of showers and thunderstorms, mainly after 2 p.m., we'll have a high near 79 degrees. Tomorrow, it'll be mostly sunny with a high near 78. Sunny on Friday with a high near 80.
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1: 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Here's your forecast from the National Weather Service. It'll be mostly cloudy today, a chance of showers and thunderstorms. Mainly after 2 p.m., we'll have a high near 79 degrees. For tonight, mostly cloudy, a chance of showers and thunderstorms, mainly early with a low near 61. For tomorrow, it'll be mostly sunny with a high near 78. On Friday, sunny with a high near 80.
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0: 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Stay tuned. I've got your forecast coming up.
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0: 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From the National Weather Service, it'll be mostly cloudy today, a chance of showers and thunderstorms, mainly after 2 p.m. We'll have a high near 79 degrees. Tonight, mostly cloudy, a chance of showers and thunderstorms, mainly early with the low near 61. Mostly sunny tomorrow with the high near 78.
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1: 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Taking a look at your forecast from the National Weather Service. Today, mostly cloudy, a chance of showers and thunderstorms, mainly after 2 p.m. We'll have a high near 79 degrees. Tomorrow, it'll be mostly sunny with a high near 78. Sunny on Friday with a high near 80.
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4: 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Engines pumping and thumping in time. The green light flashes, the flags go up. 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
0: 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Here's your forecast from the National Weather Service. It'll be mostly cloudy today, a chance of showers and thunderstorms. Mainly after 2 p.m., we'll have a high near 79 degrees. For tonight, mostly cloudy, a chance of showers.

0: Showers and thunderstorms, mainly early with a low near 61. For tomorrow, it'll be mostly sunny with a high near 78. On Friday, sunny with a high near 80.
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0: 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From the National Weather Service, it'll be mostly cloudy today, a chance of showers and thunderstorms, mainly after 2 p.m. We'll have a high near 79 degrees. Tonight, mostly cloudy, a chance of showers and thunderstorms, mainly early with the low near 61. Mostly sunny tomorrow with the high near 78.
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0: 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Taking a look at your forecast from the National Weather Service, today mostly cloudy, a chance of showers and thunderstorms, mainly after 2 p.m., we'll have a high near 79 degrees. Tomorrow, it'll be mostly sunny with a high near 78. Sunny on Friday with a high near 80.
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0: 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Here's your forecast from the National Weather Service. It'll be mostly cloudy today, a chance of showers and thunderstorms, mainly after 2 p.m. We'll have a high near 79 degrees. For tonight, mostly cloudy, a chance of showers and thunderstorms, mainly early with a low near 61. For tomorrow, it'll be mostly sunny with a high near 78. On Friday, sunny with a high near 80.
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0: We're your voice of the Firelands, 95.3 WLKR. Martin Davis with you. 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
1: Hi, this is Jim Rosenhaus with your Guardians update. Guardians starting pitcher Joey Cantillo has had a strong season to this point, a 9-game winner as he heads into the final month and a half of the year. And he says, despite some innings limits that he has not seen before, he feels strong going down the stretch.
2: Yeah, I feel really good. I feel like my body's feeling good. I think everyone feels like they're in a good spot and ready to kind of get after it and play some meaningful games when it counts. And it's exciting.
1: Guardians back at it against the Giants tonight with a 6:40 first pitch. Airtime for Guardians warm-up, 6:05. With your Guardians update, I'm Jim Rosenhaus.
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5: Good morning, I'm Josh Bowman from the National Weather Service. Today, looking at a chance of showers and thunderstorms, partly sunny, a high of 79, and a risk again for showers and storms tonight, mostly cloudy, with a low of 62. 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

0: a fatal crash in Huron County. The State Highway Patrol says that it happened Monday night in Bronson Township at the intersection of Peru Olina Road and Old State Road. 49-year-old Timothy Williams of Greenwich suffered fatal injuries when the truck he was driving was struck by another truck driven by 18-year-old Spencer Brodsky of Monroeville, who ran a stop sign. Brodsky suffered minor injuries. After spending 14 years with the Norwalk Fire Department, Lieutenant Ben Blodgett was sworn in as the new assistant fire chief in Norwalk on Tuesday. The Norwalk Reflector says that Blodgett first began his career in 2008 by working in Perkins Township and Huron before coming to Norwalk in 2012. Blodgett took the oath of office while city officials and family members looked on. The Huron County Fair continues today in Norwalk. Today is Veterans Day, with military vets paying just one penny for admission. Tonight, the rodeo's in the grandstands at 7 o'clock. The American Pickers are excited to return to Ohio. They plan to film episodes of the History Channel hit television series throughout our area in October. American Pickers is a documentary series that explores the fascinating world of antique picking on the History Channel. The American Pickers TV show is looking for leads and would love to explore your hidden treasure. If you or someone you know has a unique item, story to tell, and is ready to sell, they would love to hear from you by email at AmericanPickers@Cineflix.com, that's Flix with an X, or by phone at 646-493-2184. In sports, the Cleveland Guardians brought their offense last night. They beat the San Francisco Giants 8-1. That's your local news headlines at 95.3 WLKR. I'm Josh Bowman. Up next, the latest in world and national news.
1: AP News, I'm Marcela Sanchez. AP correspondent Ben Thomas reports on yesterday's primary results in Florida.
2: Representative Byron Donalds has won the Republican nomination for Florida governor and will face former Congressman David Jolly, who won the Democratic nomination for the November contest to replace term-limited Governor Ron DeSantis. Meanwhile, progressive state representative Angie Nixon's won the Democratic nomination for U.S. Senate. She'll face interim Senator Ashley Moody, a political appointee who won the Republican nomination. The special elections to fill the final 2 years of now Secretary of State Marco Rubio's term. And in House primaries, longtime Democratic Representative Debbie Wasserman Schultz defeated former Representative Sheila Cherfilus McCormick and others in a redrawn South Florida district. I'm Ben Thomas.
1: Primary elections were also held in Alaska, California, and Wyoming. President Trump says he's delaying 50% tariffs on $20 billion worth of Canadian imports. He announced an agreement with Canada less than 2 hours before the tariffs were set to take effect. Trump is insisting that the Strait of Hormuz is open for traffic. The AP's Lisa Dwyer reports.
3: President Donald Trump says the U.S. has no planned talks with Iran and insists that the Strait of Hormuz remains open and operating, despite limited traffic and a reported strike on a ship exiting the waterway. Earlier this week, Trump also threatened to bomb Oman as the country sought a deal with Iran to manage shipping traffic through the strait. Iran says the waterway will not reopen until the U.S. meets its conditions. Shipping data platform Kepler says transits fell nearly 20% through the Strait of Hormuz last week. I'm Lisa Dwyer.
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0: That is Billie Eilish, Everything I Wanted, on Norwalk's Voice of the Firelands, 95.3 WLKR, 67 degrees right now at 6:11. Good morning, Melissa and Johnny S. here in the studio with you on this Wednesday morning. How's it going, Johnny?
1: It's going all right today. How are you?
0: I'm doing just fine. Are you ready for some random facts today?
1: I am. Let's do it.
0: All right. So North America has one carnivorous butterfly known as the harvester. Its caterpillar doesn't eat plants at all. It hunts and eats aphids.
1: Oh, cool.
0: There was a 54% jump in ukulele sales in 2013. The National Association of Music Merchants thinks it's just because the quirky YouTube videos are pretty popular at that time.
1: Yeah, okay, that makes sense.
0: Yeah. I say whatever gets kids interested in learning a musical instrument is good. Kids or adults, really.
1: Yeah, it doesn't matter.
0: Just doesn't matter.
1: Pick
0: one up.
1: Have some
0: fun. Yeah. Cheese Whiz has 27 ingredients listed on the side of its can, and none of those are cheese.
1: None of them are cheese.
0: No. And the UK had a ban on nunchucks in movies until 1999. They even cut a scene out of Teenage Mutant Ninja Turtles 2, The Secret of the Ooze, that came out in 91, but showed Michelangelo using a string of sausages, like nunchucks.
1: Yeah, well.
0: They had to cut that out.
1: Yeah.
0: So, there you go. Your random facts on this Wednesday morning. Coming up, your news, sports, your weather. Right now, it's the Foo Fighters walking after you.

0: 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We'll take a look at your weather forecast next on 95.3.
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5: From the National Weather Service forecast for today, a chance of showers and thunderstorms, partly sunny skies otherwise, with a high near 79. Tonight, a chance of showers and thunderstorms, mostly cloudy and a low near 62. For our Thursday, a slight chance of showers early, mostly cloudy through mid-morning, gradually clearing up with a high near 78. Currently here in Milan, we have 68 degrees.
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2: Good morning, I'm Josh Bowman. A fatal crash in Huron County. The State Highway Patrol says that it happened Monday night in Bronson Township at the intersection of Peru Olina Road and Old State Road. 49-year-old Timothy Williams of Greenwich suffered fatal injuries when the truck he was driving was struck by another truck driven by 18-year-old Spencer Brodsky of Monroeville, who ran a stop sign. Brodsky suffered minor injuries. After spending 14 years with the Norwalk Fire Department, Lieutenant Ben Blodgett was sworn in as the new assistant fire chief in Norwalk on Tuesday. The Norwalk Reflector says that Blodgett first began his career in 2008 by working in Perkins Township and Huron before coming to Norwalk in 2012. Blodgett took the oath of office while city officials and family members looked on. The Huron County Fair continues today in Norwalk. Today is Veterans Day, with military vets paying just one penny for admission. Tonight, the rodeo's in the grandstands at 7 o'clock. The American Pickers are excited to return to Ohio. They plan to film episodes of the History Channel hit television series throughout our area in October. American Pickers is a documentary series that explores the fascinating world of antique picking on the History Channel. The American Pickers TV show is looking for leads and would love to explore your hidden treasure. If you or someone you know has a unique item, story to tell, and is ready to sell, they would love to hear from you by email at AmericanPickers@cineflix.com. 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And that's your local news on 95.3 WLKR. I'm Josh Bowman. Up next, we'll check out sports.
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1: Time to check out sports. The Cleveland Guardians beat San Francisco last night by a final of 8-1. Joe Adell had a career night for Cleveland with 6 RBI that included a massive 3-run home run in the first inning.
2: And it's hit a ton! Deep left field! Away! Back and gone! Almost to the top of the bleachers in left! Oh, what a prodigious blast for Joe Adell! Wow!
1: 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The Guards host the Giants again tonight at 6:40 on 95.3 WLKR. Parker Messick will pitch tonight for Cleveland. Frontier League Baseball, the Lake Erie Crushers, they fell to Florence last night, losing 6-2. The Crushers and Yawls meet again tonight at 6:30 in Avon. The NASCAR Cup Series heads to New Hampshire this weekend on K96. Driver Christopher Bell talks about the challenges of racing at New Hampshire.
3: The car has to be loose, which makes the bumps even harder. 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So it does become a very tricky track for the crew chiefs and the drivers.
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1: From the National Weather Service, a look at your forecast on 95.3 WLKR. Chance of some showers and thunderstorms today and tonight. Partly sunny, a high of 79 today, and mostly cloudy, a low of 62 tonight. A slight chance of showers early on Thursday, mostly cloudy through mid-morning, then gradual clearing with a high near 78.
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0: In the calendar, we have the Huron County Junior Fair Board accepting donations for the Fight the Hunger, Stock the Trailer campaign. You can stop by the fairgrounds any day during the week to drop off non-perishable food items, which will then be donated to the local community. They are also accepting cash donations.
1: Going on today, it's the Adult Book Club at the Mylan Public Library. That'll be from 6:30 until 7:30 p.m. This month's selection is The Gown by Jennifer Robson.
0: We also have the History of Fairs in Ohio program at the Huron Public Library that is going on tomorrow. Starts at 1 o'clock. Ron Call, director for the Erie County Agricultural Society and the Erie County Fair, will be speaking on the history of fairs in Ohio and in particular the Erie County Fair.
1: Going on today, it's guided. 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
2: From the National Weather Service forecast for today, a chance of showers and thunderstorms, partly sunny with a high near 79. Tonight, a chance of showers and thunderstorms, mostly cloudy and a low near 62. For Thursday, a slight chance of showers early, mostly cloudy through mid-morning, gradually clearing up with a high near 78. Currently here in Milan, we have 68 degrees.
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3: Good morning, I'm Josh Bowman from the National Weather Service. Today, looking at a chance of showers and thunderstorms, partly sunny, a high of 79, and a risk again for showers and storms tonight, mostly cloudy, with a low of 62. Now your local news. A fatal crash in Huron County. The State Highway Patrol says that it happened Monday night in Bronson Township at the intersection of Peru Olina Road and Old State Road. 49-year-old Timothy Williams of Greenwich suffered fatal injuries when the truck he was driving was struck by another truck driven by 18-year-old Spencer Brodsky of Monroeville, who ran a stop sign. Brodsky suffered minor injuries. After spending 14 years with the Norwalk Fire Department, Lieutenant Ben Blodgett was sworn in as the new assistant fire chief in Norwalk on Tuesday. The Norwalk Reflector says that Blodgett first began his career in 2008 by working in Perkins Township and Huron before coming to Norwalk in 2012. Blodgett took the oath of office while city officials and family members looked on. The Huron County Fair continues today in Norwalk. Today is Veterans Day, with military vets paying just one penny for admission. Tonight, the rodeo's in the grandstands at 7 o'clock. The American Pickers are excited to return to Ohio. They plan to film episodes of the History Channel hit television series throughout our area in October. American Pickers is a documentary series that explores the fascinating world of antique picking on the History Channel. The American Pickers TV show is looking for leads and would love to explore your hidden treasure. If you or someone you know has a unique item, story to tell, and is ready to sell, they would love to hear from you by email at AmericanPickers@cineflix.com, that's Flix with an X, or by phone at 646-493-2184. In sports, the Cleveland Guardians brought their offense last night. They beat the San Francisco Giants 8-1. That's your local news headlines at 95.3 WLKR. I'm Josh Bowman. Up next, the latest in world and national news.
4: AP News, I'm Marcela Sanchez. President Trump says he's delaying the 50% tariffs on $20 billion worth of Canadian imports after the two countries reached a last-minute deal. This came less than 2 hours before the tariffs were set to go into effect. South Korea says U.S.-South Korean joint drills will be sharply scaled back. The AP's Karen Shamus reports they'll end on Friday and not August the 27th as originally planned.
5: The agreements to cut down the drills came at the request of the U.S.

0: That is Hozier with Someone New on Norwalk's Voice of the Firelands, 95.3 WLKR, 68 degrees right now at 7.08. It is August 19th, and it's time to hop into the time machine. To take you back in time to 1859, 167 years ago, when French stuntman the Great Blondin crossed Niagara Falls on a tightrope, carrying another man on his shoulders.
1: Ooh.
0: 1909, 117 years ago, the first race was held at the Indianapolis Motor Speedway. It was 92 years ago in 1934 when 90% of German voters elected Adolf Hitler to the presidency. 66 years ago, 1960, Russia sent the dogs Belka and Strelka into orbit aboard the Korval Sputnik 2. They were the first space dogs to make the return flight home. 53 years ago, 1973, Enter the Dragon was released. 32-year-old martial artist legend Bruce Lee died in Hong Kong just 3 weeks before the movie's premiere. It was 21 years ago in 2005 when the company that made the painkiller Vioxx was ordered by a jury to pay $253 million to the widow of a 59-year-old man named Robert Ernst who died from it. Texas did have a cap on punitive damages, so that was reduced to $26 million, but it was the first of many lost lawsuits that would ultimately lead to the company shelling out over $4.8 billion to settle them all.
1: Wow.
0: And it was 16 years ago in 2010 when Operation Iraqi Freedom officially ended when the last brigade of U.S. combat troops left Iraq. So there it is, back in time, August 19th on the way, your birthdays and anniversaries right now, back where it's at.

0: That is Infinity Song with Hurricane on Norwalk's Voice of the Firelands, 95.3 WLKR, 68 degrees right now, 7:22, and it is time for your birthdays and anniversaries.
1: It's my birthday!
0: Starting with celebrity birthdays today, Manny Jacinto is 39, Christina Perry, 40 today. Erica Christensen, 44. Kira Sedgwick, 61. Kevin Dillon is 61. John Stamos is 63 today. And Bill Clinton is 80.
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4: From the National Weather Service forecast for today, a chance of showers and thunderstorms, partly sunny with a high near 79. Tonight, a chance of showers and thunderstorms, mostly cloudy and a low near 62. For Thursday, a slight chance of showers early, mostly cloudy through mid-morning, gradually clearing up with a high near 78. Currently here in Milan, we have 68 degrees.
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2: Good morning, I'm Josh Bowman. A fatal crash in Huron County. The State Highway Patrol says that it happened Monday night in Bronson Township at the intersection of Peru Olina Road and Old State Road. 49-year-old Timothy Williams of Greenwich suffered fatal injuries when the truck he was driving was struck by another truck driven by 18-year-old Spencer Brodsky of Monroeville, who ran a stop sign. Brodsky suffered minor injuries. After spending 14 years with the Norwalk Fire Department, Lieutenant Ben Blodgett was sworn in as the new assistant fire chief in Norwalk on Tuesday. The Norwalk Reflector says that Blodgett first began his career in 2008 by working in Perkins Township and Huron before coming to Norwalk in 2012. Blodgett took the oath of office while city officials and family members looked on. The Huron County Fair continues today in Norwalk. Today is Veterans Day, with military vets paying just one penny for admission. Tonight, the rodeo's in the grandstands at 7 o'clock. The American Pickers are excited to return to Ohio. They plan to film episodes of the History Channel hit television series throughout our area in October. American Pickers is a documentary series that explores the fascinating world of antique picking on the History Channel. The American Pickers TV show is looking for leads and would love to explore your hidden treasure. If you or someone you know has a unique item, story to tell, and is ready to sell, they would love to hear from you by email at AmericanPickers@cineflix.com. That's Flix with an X. Or by phone at 646-493-2184. And that's your local news on 95.3 WLKR. I'm Josh Bowman. Up next, we'll check out sports.
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2: Time to check out sports. The Cleveland Guardians beat San Francisco last night by a final of 8-1. Joe Adell had a career night for Cleveland with 6 RBI that included a massive 3-run home run in the first inning.
4: And it's hit a ton! Deep left field! Away! Back and gone! Almost to the top of the bleachers and left! Oh, what a prodigious blast for Joe

0: Tom Hamilton on the call on the Guardians Radio Network there. The Guards host the Giants again tonight at 6:40 on 95.3 WLKR. Parker Messick will pitch tonight for Cleveland. Frontier League Baseball, the Lake Erie Crushers, they fell to Florence last night, losing 6-2. The Crushers and Yawls meet again tonight at 6:30 in Avon. The NASCAR Cup Series heads to New Hampshire this weekend on K96. Driver Christopher Bell talks about the challenges of racing at New Hampshire.
1: The car has to be loose, which makes the bumps even harder. You have to be turning good, you have to be loose, have to be free, and then you have to manage the bumps in turn three at Loudon. So it does become a very tricky track for the crew chiefs and the drivers.
0: Tune into the race on K96 Sunday at 2. And that's your sports.
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0: From the National Weather Service, a look at your forecast on 95.3 WLKR. Chance of some showers and thunderstorms today and tonight. Partly sunny, a high of 79 today, and mostly cloudy, a low of 62 tonight. A slight chance of showers early on Thursday, mostly cloudy through mid-morning, then gradual clearing with a high near 78.
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0: And continuing on with our Johnny S. Farewell Tour, yes, via Lost Classics here on WLKR, this one from British rock band Queen, written by their bassist John Deacon. It appears on their 1984 album, The Works. It's regarded as an anthem of the fight against oppression. Not that I'm saying you're oppressed here, but we're leaning into this because why not? It's fun.
1: Yeah.
0: So the single received pretty positively over most of the world, except in North America, weirdly. It peaked at number 3 in the UK, reached the top 10 in many European and Latin American countries, only peaked at number 45 here in the States. But it's your Lost Classic today from Queen, I Want to Break Free.

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6: From the National Weather Service forecast for today, a chance of showers and thunderstorms, partly sunny with a high near 79. Tonight, a chance of showers and thunderstorms, mostly cloudy with a low near 62. For Thursday, a slight chance of showers early, mostly cloudy through mid-morning, gradually clearing up with a high near 78. Currently here in Milan, we have 69 degrees.
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2: Good morning, I'm Josh Bowman from the National Weather Service. Today, looking at a chance of showers and thunderstorms, partly sunny, a high of 79, and a risk again for showers and storms tonight, mostly cloudy, with a low of 62. Now your local news. A fatal crash in Huron County. The State Highway Patrol says that it happened Monday night in Bronson Township at the intersection of Peru Olina Road and Old State Road. 49-year-old Timothy Williams of Greenwich suffered fatal injuries when the truck he was driving was struck by another truck driven by 18-year-old Spencer Brodsky of Monroeville, who ran a stop sign. Brodsky suffered minor injuries. After spending 14 years with the Norwalk Fire Department, Lieutenant Ben Blodgett was sworn in as the new assistant fire chief in Norwalk on Tuesday. The Norwalk Reflector says that Blodgett first began his career in 2008 by working in Perkins Township and Huron before coming to Norwalk in 2012. Blodgett took the oath of office while city officials and family members looked on. The Huron County Fair continues today in Norwalk. Today is Veterans Day, with military vets paying just one penny for admission. Tonight, the rodeo's in the grandstands at 7 o'clock. The American Pickers are excited to return to Ohio. They plan to film episodes of the History Channel hit television series throughout our area in October. American Pickers is a documentary series that explores the fascinating world of antique picking on the History Channel. The American Pickers TV show is looking for leads and would love to explore your hidden treasure. If you or someone you know has a unique item, story to tell, and is ready to sell,

0: that has been folds from above on Norwalk's Voice of the Firelands, 95.3 WLKR, 70 degrees outside at 8:08. It's time to play the quickie quiz. Johnny, tell the people what they're playing for today.
1: All right, well, today we have a four-pack of tickets to go see the Guardians playing against the Royals that game Friday, August 28th at 7:10 p.m.
0: All right, if you want to go, just be the first person to correctly answer the quickie quiz question. And your question for today, getting ready for back to school time. The average school-aged kid will get one of these six times this year.
1: Get one of these six times this year.
0: Yes, so the average school-aged kid will get one of these six times this year. What are you getting?
1: What could it be?
0: You want to take a guess? Give us a call, 663-4953, 419-609-4953. The average school-aged kid will get one of these six times this year. What is it? Call us now. Good luck.

0: That is El King with Shame on Norwalk's Voice of the Firelands, 95.3 WLKR. 70 degrees outside right now at 8:12. We are playing the Quickie Quiz. And your question for today, the average school-aged kid will get one of these. Six times a year, what is it? Lindsay and Norwalk figured out it's a cold.
1: It's a cold.
0: Yep, so yeah, the average school-aged kid going to get a cold six times this year.
1: Yeah, better get ready.
0: Yep, Lindsay's winner. What did she get, Johnny?
1: All right, she got herself a four-pack of tickets. Go see the Guardians playing against the Royals that game Friday, August 28th, starting at 7:10.
0: All right, we'll have another chance for you to win the Quickie Quiz tomorrow. Around 8:10, another chance to win today, though, with Food and Fun Wednesday. We will have a gift certificate for the Red Shamrock coming up in about an hour. We've also got music lined up for you from Filter and Fiona Apple. Your weather forecast is next on 95.3.
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2: Good morning, I'm Josh Bowman. A fatal crash in Huron County. The State Highway Patrol says that it happened Monday night in Bronson Township at the intersection of Peru Olina Road and Old State Road. 49-year-old Timothy Williams of Greenwich suffered fatal injuries when the truck he was driving was struck by another truck driven by 18-year-old Spencer Brodsky of Monroeville, who ran a stop sign. Brodsky suffered minor injuries. After spending 14 years with the Norwalk Fire Department, Lieutenant Ben Blodgett was sworn in as the new assistant fire chief in Norwalk on Tuesday. The Norwalk Reflector says that Blodgett first began his career in 2008 by working in Perkins Township and Huron before coming to Norwalk in 2012. Blodgett took the oath of office while city officials and family members looked on. The Huron County Fair continues today in Norwalk. Today is Veterans Day, with military vets paying just one penny for admission. Tonight, the rodeo's in the grandstands at 7 o'clock. The American Pickers are excited to return to Ohio. They plan to film episodes of the History Channel hit television series throughout our area in October. American Pickers is a documentary series that explores the fascinating world of antique picking on the History Channel. The American Pickers TV show is looking for leads and would love to explore your hidden treasure. If you or someone you know has a unique item, story to tell, and is ready to sell,

0: 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And that's your local news on 95.3 WLKR. I'm Josh Bowman. Up next, we'll check out sports.
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0: Time to check out sports. The Cleveland Guardians beat San Francisco last night by a final of 8-1. Joe Adell had a career night for Cleveland with 6 RBI that included a massive 3-run home run in the first inning.
2: And it's hit a ton! Deep left field! Away! Back and gone! Almost to the top of the bleachers and left! Oh, what a prodigious blast for Joe Adell! Wow!
0: Tom Hamilton on the call on the Guardians Radio Network there. The Guards host the Giants again tonight at 6:40 on 95.3 WLKR. Parker Messick will pitch tonight for Cleveland. Frontier League Baseball, the Lake Erie Crushers, they fell to Florence last night, losing 6-2. The Crushers and Yawls meet again tonight at 6:30 in Avon. The NASCAR Cup Series heads to New Hampshire this weekend on K96. Driver Christopher Bell talks about the challenges of racing at New Hampshire.
3: The car has to be loose, which makes the bumps even harder. And you have to be turning good, you have to be loose, have to be free, and then you have to manage the bumps in turn three at Loudon. So it does become a very tricky track for the crew chiefs and the drivers.
0: Tune into the race on K96 Sunday at 2. And that's your sports.
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0: From the National Weather Service, a look at your forecast on 95.3 WLKR. Chance of some showers and thunderstorms today and tonight. Partly sunny, a high of 79 today, and mostly cloudy, a low of 62 tonight. A slight chance of showers early on Thursday, mostly cloudy through mid-morning, then gradual clearing with a high near 78.
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0: It is of Monsters and Men with Little Talks on Norwalk's Voice of the Firelands, 95.3 WLKR, 70 degrees right now at 8:41. 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
0: We have the Huron County Junior Fair Board accepting donations for the Fight the Hunger Stop the Trailer campaign this week at the Huron County Fair. 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
1: Going on today, it's the Adult Book Club at the Mylan Public Library. 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
0: 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On the way, we've got more music for you from Alabama Shakes and Wilco. 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
3: From the National Weather Service forecast for today, a chance of showers and thunderstorms, partly sunny with a high near 79. Tonight, a chance of showers and thunderstorms, mostly cloudy and a low near 62. For Thursday, a slight chance of showers early, mostly cloudy through mid-morning, gradually clearing up with a high near 78. Currently here in Milan, we have 70 degrees.
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0: You got to hold on. 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

0: That is Edwin Collins, A Girl Like You, on Norwalk's Voice of the Firelands, 95.3 WLKR. And joining us now for the fun part of Food and Fun Wednesday, we have Megan Reynolds with us, social media manager for Shores and Islands, Ohio. How are you today?
1: I'm doing well, thanks. How are you?
0: Doing very well today. So you are filling in for Jill this week.
1: I am.
0: And you have a lot of fun things to talk about here.
1: I do.
0: Yeah.
1: I do.
0: So let's get to it with the Book Bar Academy cocktail making going on at Sandusky Book Bar.
1: Yes. Okay. So I'm so excited about this one. It's taking place on Friday from 7 until 8:30 p.m. You'll have the opportunity to learn how to make three of their specialty cocktails, and bonus, you get to take home a shaker so you can use your new skills for your at-home bar. Tickets are $40, and that includes all of your materials.
0: All right. Very cool there. And then if you want to participate in another wine-adjacent event here, you can go to the Chateau Winery's Wine Run 5.

0: 5K going on Saturday morning.
1: Yes, yes. So this one is fun if you like to walk or run. And if you like wine, this is the 5K for you. They're partnering with J3 Timing for a 5K run around their stunning vineyard while also raising money for a local family with medical needs.
0: If you want to head to the islands, there's a great reason to go to Kelly's Island this Saturday for a free sort of little festival going on.
1: Yes, yes. So this is taking place at the Charles Herndon Galleries and Sculpture Garden. They're hosting a moody afternoon of music and art from 12 until 5 p.m. You can enjoy live music, food, drinks, glass blowing demonstrations, and more. It's just a fun afternoon in the gardens.
0: Yeah, kind of something different to do when you're on the islands.
1: Exactly.
0: You know, get a little art, see little, you know, artisans doing their thing
1: exactly.
0: There on the island. So very, very cool going on there. And then some more live music if you want that with the summer concert series at Rock the Oast for Twin Oast Brewing.
1: Yes. So this is a free event. It takes place on Saturdays from 6:30 until 9:30 p.m. at the Twin Oast main outdoor stage. So you can treat yourself to a cold Twin Oast brew or a seasonal cocktail and make the most of summer nights with your family and friends. This Saturday, you can enjoy the sounds of the Lee Warren Band.
0: And, you know, we talk with Jill a lot and we talk about this, that, you know, we have a limited amount of time for things that we can talk about. But there's so much more going on in the area. So, you know, school's going to be starting. A lot of people are going to be doing that final push here
1: yes.
0: in the next couple of weeks to, you know, squeeze as much of summer out of it as they can. So shoresandislands.com is the website. Go there and you can find so much more to do in the area than just these few things that we've talked about.
1: Absolutely. And I'd be remiss if I didn't plug our social media accounts.
0: Yes,
1: as well.
0: Oh, absolutely. Yes. Yes, yes, for sure. Shores and Islands, social media, very robust presence.
1: 100%.
0: So
1: yes.
0: you can follow on social media. You can go to the website. You can find all of these things to do. Get ideas if you're not sure what you want to do,
1: exactly.
0: even. You know,
1: yeah.
0: Just kind of browse it and you'll see and be like, oh, wait a second. That we have something like that here,
1: yes.
0: Like, 'cause, and there's still stuff in this area and things to do. And I've lived here my whole life and I never knew existed.
1: Same. Yes.
0: And so it's a great way to find that kind of stuff out. And even, you know, as we are moving into the fall and you want to find out, you know, different, you want get to those pumpkin patches. You
1: yes.
0: want to find the best, like, little photo ops for your little, you know, I want to take my, you know, latte, my warm latte out and get a blanket and sit somewhere cute and do all of the things.
1: Yes.
0: And Shores and Islands can help you find all of those things to do.
1: Absolutely.
0: as the weather starts to cool down and we start this weird transition, you know, because the weather changes too.
1: Yes,
0: and,
1: for sure.
0: You know, making that pivot for, you know, planning for things and then like, oh, wait, it's 90 degrees and we were preparing for it to be 40.
1: Right,
0: so.
1: Right.
0: So find it at shoresandislands.com and on the social media.
1: Yes.
0: It's a great thing. So follow them all, do all of the things, and you can get all of the information that you need for all everything happening in the area. So
1: awesome.
0: Yes. Yes. Thank you for everything that you do with Shores and Islands. We're big fans.
1: Oh,
0: I don't know if you knew that or not, if you could tell. follow Shores and Islands, and they will help you get sorted with all of the fun things that you want to do. So thank you, Megan.
1: Thank you.
0: For coming in and chatting with us today.
1: My pleasure. Thank you.
0: Mm-hmm. Coming up, we've got more music for you from American Authors. Right now, it is Phoenix Entertainment.

0: 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And it is time now for the food part of Food and Fun Wednesday.
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0: Yep, so you can head to the Red Shamrock and check out some of the specials. 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
1: Yeah,
0: so they've got the truck out there this week if you are looking to get some Red Shamrock. 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
0: 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Mm-hmm. And we are giving that to caller number
1: 5.
0: 663-4953-419-609-4953. 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
1: 5.
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1: From the National Weather Service forecast for today, a chance of showers and thunderstorms, partly sunny with a high near 79. Tonight, a chance of showers and thunderstorms, mostly cloudy with a low near 62. For Thursday, a slight chance of showers, mostly cloudy, otherwise with a high near 78.
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0: That is the Rolling Stones in the Stars on Norwalk's Voice of the Firelands, 95.3 WLKR. So in a world full of anxiety and, you know,
1: other stressors,
0: other stressors and things that can put you in a weird and potentially awkward situation.
1: Yeah, yeah.
0: One of those is having to eat with your boss.
1: Yeah, okay, sure.
0: I see. Okay, so listen, we are very privileged here.
1: Yes.
0: To, I really wouldn't worry about if I had to have lunch with the boss.
1: No. No, but, in fact, we do.
0: Well, I mean, I don't think like eating here like counts. This is like you are having lunch with your boss outside of the building. It's not just us throwing down some ribs that he has brought in for us at our desk or whatever.
1: Yeah. No, that is nice.
0: Well, yeah, that is fine. But if you have to have lunch with your boss at an outside location, here are some tips for etiquette experts, from etiquette experts on what not to do as far as ordering.
1: As far as ordering. Okay.
0: Yes. First of all, steer clear of the most expensive items on the menu, including market-priced specials, especially when you don't know the cost. So maybe don't get the lobster.
1: Yeah, okay.
0: I mean, unless, of course, he's ordering the lobster and tells you to do the same, then by all means.
1: If he brought you there for the lobster, maybe.
0: Be careful with alcohol. Drinking too much can lead to conversations you might regret later.
1: Yeah, if you remember
0: them. If you remember them, yes. Don't order multiple courses if your boss is only ordering one. Again, follow their lead.
1: Yes, kind of follow the lead here. It's...
0: Yes, and this one, it would not stop me if we were eating with Bill somewhere. If I'm, if I'm at a restaurant, it's foods that are messy or difficult to eat.
1: Oh, yeah.
0: I am getting the nachos, all right?
1: It's not going to deter me.
0: The goal is to enjoy the meal while keeping the focus on the people at the table. So again, I guess lobster falls into that category
1: as well. I suppose so.
0: Yeah, but again, this is not... different situations.
1: Read the room. If you're trying to have fun, just have fun.
0: If you're unsure, and get something that is not, you know, messy or terribly expensive.
1: Nothing messy, nothing expensive, nothing...
0: Nothing...
1: Multi-course.
0: Multi-coursed.
1: So...
0: Yeah.
1: Get the BLT.
0: Get the BLT. Unless it has a lot of mayonnaise on it. Because, you know, there have been times where I have used the bacon to scrape the mayonnaise off of my face while eating a BLT. So
1: I mean, that's a good BLT, though.
0: Well, yes, but I don't want one that's not like that. So you're telling me that I can't order it.
1: In short.
0: Coming up, we've got The Killers and Alt J. Your weather is next on 95.3.
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6: From the National Weather Service forecast for today, a chance of showers and thunderstorms, partly sunny with a high near 79. Tonight, a chance of showers and thunderstorms, mostly cloudy and a low near 62. For Thursday, a slight chance of showers, mostly cloudy with a high near 78.
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0: That is the killer's smile like you mean it on Norwalk's Voice of the Firelands, 95.3 WLKR. And that's going to do it for us for today. Kelly Rose at the Huron County Fair. So we'll be checking in with her here in just a few minutes, I guess. She's at the Huron County Fair today. She will let you know everything that's going on. You can stop into our booth under the grandstands. You can sign up to win a whole bunch of prizes. Including a guitar from Forte Music. You can sign up a 4-H member or FFA member to win a belt buckle.
1: Yeah, that's fun.
0: As well. And, you know, grab some balloons, some stickers, magnets. We've got it all out there at the Huron County Fairgrounds for you. So do all of those things with Kelly Rose today. And then the captain, Chris Morgan, coming in at 3. He's here till 6 tonight. Then we got the Guardians taking on the Giants, 6:40 first pitch for that game. And you can listen live here on 95.3. And then Johnny and I will be back in the morning at 6.
1: Yeah, we'll talk to you then. Have a great day.
0: We'll leave you now with Coldplay.

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That is the Red Clay Strays with Demons in Your Choir. You were listening to Norwalk's Voice of the Firelands, 95.3 WLKR. How's it going? I'm Kelly Rose, broadcasting from the Huron County Fair. I'm underneath the grandstands in our booth here at the Huron County Fair. And this broadcast is brought to you by Shores and Islands, Ohio. 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And visit shoresandislands.com. It's a sure thing. All right, today is Veterans Day here at the Huron County Fair, and veterans get in for just one penny. They also have the Huron County tradition, that is the bean soup, that is going to be serving at the Veterans Pavilion, beginning with veterans at 4 p.m. Tonight in the grandstand, they've got the Rough E Rodeo Bulls and Barrels at the Huron County Fair. That's tonight at 7 p.m. So lots going on. I'll give you some winners here with the Junior Fair Showman and Show Women. And, of course, lots going on. We'll talk about the food. I got my Lurch's Donuts. What's great about being here at the fair in the morning. Cherry is their donut of the day. So when you stop by, make sure you check out Lurch's Donuts. It's delicious. All right. I will be here until 3 p.m. today. Make sure you stop out. I'll tell you about all the things you can win, sign up to win while you're here at the fair in our booth. And yeah, right now, let's get back to the music. Here's the Gorillaz with Clint Eastwood on 95.3.

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0: That is Vampire Weekend with A-Punk. You are listening to Milan's Voice of the Firelands 95.3 WLKR. I'm Kelly Rose, broadcasting from underneath the grandstands at the Huron County Fair. 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Veterans get in for just one penny. But while you're here, make sure you stop to see us underneath the grandstands. We have some great prizes to give away. You can enter to win African Safari Wildlife Park passes, also Jet Express tickets. 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And you can come see us here at the booth. 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I got my kids' drum set at Forte Music for the band, so good times. All right, coming up, we've got a look at your community calendar, also your weather forecast, and music from Hole and Almost Monday. 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
5: 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All right, the National Weather Service forecasting a slight chance of showers today, partly sunny and 80. Tonight, a chance of showers and thunderstorms, a low around 61. And for your Thursday, a slight chance of showers in the morning, mostly cloudy, then gradually clearing with a high near 78.
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0: That is Almost Monday with Leaving Is Easy. You are listening to Wakeman's Voice of the Firelands, 95.3 WLKR. I'm Kelly Rose, broadcasting live underneath the grandstands at the Huron County Fair. 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All right, so let's see here. Today we want to say congratulations to some of our FFA and 4-H members for the Dairy Beef Showmanship. The senior Dairy Beef, it's aged 15 to 18. First place went to Austin Kolb from Western Reserve FFA. Also, congratulations to Isaac Dalton. He placed first in the Intermediate Dairy Beef Showmanship. He's from the Shining Clovers. And in the junior, congratulations goes to Zoe Bard from the Norwich Fun Bunch. And for the novice, congratulations goes out to Maylee Wetzel from the Rumblin' Riders. All right, it's now time for your community calendar. You can find it 24 hours a day over at WLKRradio.com. Some things on the calendar right now, of course, this week during the Huron County Fair, the Huron County Junior Fair Board is accepting donations for the Fight the Hunger, Stock the Trailer campaign. You can stop by the fairgrounds any day this week and drop off non-perishable food items, which will be donated to the local community. They will also be accepting cash donations. Of course, last year they collected 7,000 pounds of food, and they're trying to break that record this year. And if you have a large donation, stop by the fair office and they will have someone come out and pick it up for you. Also tonight, it's the Adult Book Club at the Milan Public Library from 6:30 until 7:30. 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And if you have an event that you would like added to the community calendar, just email it to calendar at wlkrradio.com. All right, coming up, we'll take a look at your weather forecast. I'll also have some more results for you from the Huron County Fair, so stay tuned for that. It's coming up next on 95.3.
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7: 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The National Weather Service forecasting a slight chance of showers today, partly sunny and 80. Tonight, a chance of showers and thunderstorms, a low around 61. And for your Thursday here at the fair, a slight chance of showers in the morning, mostly cloudy, then gradually clearing with a high near 78.
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You are listening to Norwalk's Voice of the Firelands 95.3 WLKR. I'm Kelly Rose, broadcasting live from underneath the grandstands at the Huron County Fair. 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Of course, it is Veterans Day here at the Huron County Fairgrounds. That means veterans get in for just one penny. Also, while you're here, of course, we're here for the kids, right? And all of their exhibits. One of my favorite things about being in Northern Ohio in August is the sweet corn. I love sweet corn. And we want to say congratulations to Kinsey Schaefer. She won first place in Ears of Corn. She had the best crop interview, best display, best pioneer corn ears. So congratulations goes out to Kinsey. Also, we want to say congratulations to Carly Hinckley from the Classy Clovers. She was first place in the Doe Rabbits, the Class Pure Breed Doe, and she won first place in the Junior Skillathon. You can find all of the fair entry results over at fairentry.com. 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All right, make sure you stop out and see us when you're here at the Huron County Fair. Of course, we have your chance to win a bunch of prizes, including Jet Express tickets, African Safari tickets, a guitar from Forte Music, and of course, you can enter your favorite 4-H or FFA member to win a belt buckle from Brownfield and Janata and Herner. So yeah, stop by and see us. All right, coming up in the 11 o'clock hour, we'll play some Name That Lyric. Right now, let's get back to it. Here is Mumford & Sons with The Cave on 95.3.

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Off of their new album, Reality Awaits, that is The Strokes with Going Shopping. 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I'm Kelly Rose, broadcasting live from underneath the grandstands here in our booth at the Huron County Fair. This broadcast is brought to you by Mickey's. 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All right, we want to say congratulations to some of our exhibitors here at the Huron County Fair. Congratulations in the Senior Turkey Showmanship to Riley Major from South Central FFA. Also in the Intermediate Turkey Showmanship, first place went to Genevieve Riley from the Huron County Junior Dairy. In the Junior Turkey Showmanship, that's aged 8 through 11, first place went to Cooper Major from Huron County Junior Dairy. So congratulations to all of the exhibitors here at the Huron County Fair. Of course, while you're here, make sure you check out all of the exhibits and the animals. It's so much fun. All right, coming up, we are going to play some Name That Lyric. Today, you're playing for a four-pack of general admission passes. It's good through the end of the 2026 season for African Safari Wildlife Park. So that's what's up for grabs. Stay tuned for that. Right now, back to the music. Here's Echo and the Bunnymen with The Killing Moon on 95.3.

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You are listening to Huron's Voice of the Firelands, 95.3 WLKR. How's it going? I'm Kelly Rose, broadcasting live underneath the grandstands at the Huron County Fair. 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All right, from the Huron County Fair, let's play some Name That Lyric. All right, today you are playing for a four-pack of general admission passes to African Safari Wildlife Park. It's good through the end of the 2026 season. Still some time to get out to African Safari Wildlife Park. All right, and all you have to do is call into the station and tell Chris the song title and the artist. Name this lyric. I burn, burn like a wicker cabinet, chalk white and oh so frail. I see our time has gotten stale. The tick-tock of the clock is painful. All sane and logical, I want to tear it off the wall. Do you know it? Give Chris a call in Norwalk, 419-663-4953, or in Sandusky, 419-609-4953. Again, for a four-pack of general admission passes to African Safari Wildlife Park, named

0: this lyric. I burn like a wicker cabinet, chalk white and oh so frail. I see our time has gotten stale. The tick-tock of the clock is painful, all sane and logical. I want to tear it off the wall. Do you know it? Call into the station. We'll have your weather forecast and your winner next from the Huron County Fair. Good luck.
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0: 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The National Weather Service forecasting a slight chance of showers still, but partly sunny and 80 today. Tonight, a chance of showers and thunderstorms, a low around 61. And for your Thursday, a slight chance of showers in the morning, mostly cloudy, then gradually clearing with a high near 78.
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That is Eve Six with Inside Out. You are listening to Sandusky's Voice of the Firelands 95.3 WLKR. That is the answer to name that lyric today. Congratulations goes out to Richard from Willard. He called into the studio and knew that that lyric belonged to Eve Six. So he got himself a four-pack of general admission passes to African Safari Wildlife Park. Congratulations goes out to Richard. The rest of you will have another chance to win tomorrow at 11:20. All right, we also want to say congratulations to some of the 4-H and FFA members with exhibits here at the Huron County Fair. Congratulations goes out to Ireland Pelham. They won the Advanced Metalworking Large Welded Project with Best Exhibit for Advanced Metalworking. They are from Ridgefield Country Kids. So congratulations goes out to Ireland. All right, coming up, we're going to take a look at your weather forecast. We'll also have more music from Lake Street Dive and Coldplay. And, of course, I am broadcasting from the Huron County Fair underneath the grandstands. And maybe you are, you know, trying to figure out what you're going to do for lunch, right? And you figure maybe you guys want some fair food. What you can do is you can come in and you can get a timestamp on your ticket. So you pay the $10 to get in, and as long as you're in and out within the hour, you can get your money back. So

0: basically put a deposit down, come in and get yourself some food, and on your way out, you get your money back. So that's a cool thing they have going on here at the fair if you're making some lunch plans. I know I am. Josh, I don't know what you're planning on eating, but I've been thinking about it all morning after my Lurch's donuts.
1: Steak and fries.
0: Oh, yeah, cheesesteak and fries from Berardi's, for sure. I think that's where I'm going with it, too. All right, your weather forecast is coming up. We also want to thank one of our broadcast sponsors, Tropical Smoothie Cafe. There is nothing like a tropical smoothie to cool down in the dog days of summer. 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All right, that weather forecast is coming up. 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
0: 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The National Weather Service forecasting partly sunny skies today, a high near 80. Tonight, a chance of showers and thunderstorms, a low around 61. And for your Thursday, a slight chance of showers in the morning, mostly cloudy, then gradually clearing with a high near 78.
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7: 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If you

That is Coldplay with the Yellow. You are listening to Sandusky's Voice of the Firelands, 95.3 WLKR. I'm Kelly Rose with you from the Huron County Fair underneath the grandstands in our booth here. 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All right, coming up, Josh Bowman is here to give you the local news from the Huron County Fair. Also on the way, I've got your Cover Me Wednesday lunch block of music brought to you by Bluto's Hometown Tavern. And we want to say congratulations to some of the exhibitors here at the fair in Photography Basics Book One First Year. Congratulations goes out to Harrison Dendinger from Lime Producers. Got a best exhibit. And in Photography Basics Book One for Second Year and Beyond, the best exhibit went to Amelia Wiles from the Richmond Workers. All right, your national and local news is coming up. That's on the way right now. Let's get back to the music. This is Death Cab, Stay Young, Go Dancing on 95.3. Lying.

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5: Good afternoon. I'm Josh Bowman, live from the Huron County Fair in Norwalk. It is 75 degrees at 12 noon. And now let's take a look at your local news. The Huron County Fair here in Norwalk continuing today. It is Veterans Day, with military vets paying just one penny for admission. And then tonight we have the rodeo in the grandstands at 7 o'clock. In other news, after spending 14 years with the Norwalk Fire Department, Lieutenant Ben Blodgett was sworn in as the new Assistant Fire Chief in Norwalk on Tuesday. The Norwalk Reflector says that Blodgett first began his career in 2008 by working in Perkins Township and Huron before coming to Norwalk in 2012. Blodgett took the oath of office on Tuesday while city officials and family members looked on. The IX Center today announced it will continue operations as the home for major consumer shows, trade shows, and exhibitions, signature regional events including the Cleveland Auto Show, Boat Show, Great Big Home and Garden Show, and Ohio RV Super Show are expected to return. This as the IX Center continues to be marketed for long-term redevelopment opportunities. Ever heard of the show American Pickers? Well, they're excited to return to Ohio. They plan to film episodes of the History Channel hit television series throughout our area in October. American Pickers, a documentary series that explores the fascinating world of antique picking. The American Pickers TV show looking for leads and would love to explore your hidden treasure. If you or someone you know has a unique item, a story to tell, and is ready to sell, they would love to hear from you at American Pickers at Cineflix.com. That's Cineflix with an X, or by phone 646-493-2184. Now looking at sports, of course, we're your home for the Cleveland Guardians right here in 95.3. What a win last night over the Giants, 8-1. Joe Adell, 6 RBI and a 3-run homer for the Guardians. The Cleveland Guardians, they'll host the San Francisco Giants again tonight, looking for another win. First pitch at 6:40, pregame 6:05 right here on 95.3. Your weather forecast, a decent day here today, slight chance of showers and storms, but looking pretty sunny out there, partly sunny, a high of 79, and a chance of showers and thunderstorms tonight, mostly cloudy with a low of 62. 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
6: AP News, I'm Julie Walker. Americans have only elected 3 black governors this year. 8 major party candidates are on the ballot, including in Florida, where Republicans settled on Byron Donalds, a congressman, as their candidate for governor. He was also President Trump's pick. Donalds will face Democrat David Jolly. Tuesday's contests in Florida, Alaska, Wyoming, and California will shape the fiercely contested midterms this fall. The Kennedy Center telling a federal court it will not try to restore Trump's name to the building facade before at least September 8th. This word comes amid a legal battle over the venue's future. Opponents say the Trump-aligned board seems intent on defying a court order requiring the removal of his name. Police in Massachusetts investigate the death of an off-duty officer. Marcella Sanchez reports.
7: Authorities are searching for Karen Solomon, who police say was at the home of the 31-year veteran officer, where he was found dead. The president of the local police union identified the officer as Kurt Solomon. Records show the Solomons owned the home, but police have not described the relationship between the two. Karen Solomon is also the co-founder of First Help, a group focused on mental health for first responders. I'm Marcela Sanchez.
6: Concerns about the New World screwworm have put Texas pet adoptions on hold. Houston Humane Society's Aaron Grady says the outbreak is affecting efforts to transport dogs and cats to states where they would be adopted.
8: We try to transport those animals to shelters that have a lower demand out of state, whether that's in the Northeast or the Northwest, for example. Recently, though, some of those transports has either slowed down or halted out of a response due to the screwworm.
6: This is AP News.
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That is Juliana Hatfield's cover of The Police's Every Breath You Take. 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I'm Kelly Rose, broadcasting live underneath the grandstands on this Veterans Day at the Huron County Fair. 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All right, so of course, I am broadcasting from the Huron County Fair, and it is brought to you by the Fair Publishing House in Norwalk, proud suppliers of ribbons, rosettes, and other supplies for the Huron County Fair, serving the area and the nation for over 140 years. Enjoy the Huron County Fair from the Fair Publishing House. All right, coming up later this hour, we'll have your good news stories of the day. That, of course, is brought to you by the Common Good Collective, so stay tuned for that at 12:50. Right now, let's get back to the cover songs. 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

0: That is Lana Del Rey's cover of Sublime's Due in Time off of her sixth studio album. For your Cover Me Wednesday lunch block of music, how's it going? I am Kelly Rose, broadcasting live from the Huron County Fair at our booth underneath the grandstands. And on this Veterans Day, of course, veterans get in for just one penny. 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All right, if you're coming out to the grandstands tonight, they've got the rodeo. And of course, veterans get in for just a penny. Everyone else gets in for $10. So make sure you come out tonight. That's at 7 p.m. And of course, your entry gets you into the grandstands as well. All right, coming up, we'll take a look at your weather forecast. I'll have more from the fair. And let's see, music-wise, we've got some Yazoo coming up. 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
4: 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The National Weather Service forecasting partly sunny skies for your Veterans Day here at the Huron County Fair, a high near 80. Tonight, a chance of showers and thunderstorms, a low around 61. And a slight chance of some showers tomorrow morning, mostly cloudy, then gradually clearing with a high near 78.
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From his debut album, For the First Time Again, that is a Tyler Ballgame with A Matter of Taste. That's the name of the song. All right, Tyler Ballgame is currently on tour in Europe. All right, how's it going? I'm Kelly Rose, broadcasting live underneath the grandstands from the Huron County Fair. It is Veterans Day. At the Huron County Fair, veterans get in for just one penny. So while you're here, make sure you thank a veteran. And coming up at 4 p.m. at the Veterans Pavilion, they, of course, have the bean soup. That's when they start serving veterans. All right, this broadcast from the Huron County Fair is brought to you by the Jubilego Arts and Music Festival, Artist Open Studio, and the Ohio Art Council. 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It is a family and pet friendly charity festival with 20 local bands, food trucks, vendors, camping, and more. It's always a good time at the Jubilego. All right, how's it going from the fair? We want to say congratulations to some more of our fair exhibitors here. So congratulations goes out to Jax Keegan from Align Producers. He was first place in the Advanced Woodworking Footstools. 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

0: 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And for Photography Basics Book 1, first year, Harrison Dendinger from Lime Producers. Of course, you can go to fairentry.com for all of the fair results, and they keep coming in. So yeah, go check out all the work these young people do here for the Huron County Fair. All right, coming up, we've got your good news stories of the day brought to you by the Common Good Collective. Stay tuned for that. 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
1: 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Muffleheads Brewing Company will have Pass the Shine Live on Saturday, August 29th, starting at 7 p.m. For more information on these and other events, or to submit your show to be added to our entertainment guide, visit our website at WLKRradio.com.
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0: 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The National Weather Service forecasting partly sunny skies here at the Huron County Fair today, a high near 80. Tonight, a chance of showers and thunderstorms, a low around 61. And for your Thursday, a slight chance of showers in the morning, mostly cloudy, then gradually clearing with a high near 78.
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0: off of their newest album, Romanticize the Dive. That is Metric with a Victim of Luck. You are listening to Norwalk's Voice of the Firelands, 95.3 WLKR. I'm Kelly Rose, broadcasting live from underneath the grandstands at the Huron County Fair. 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While you're here at the fair, stop by their booth in the Expo Building and say hello. 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All right, it is now time, Firelands, for some good news.
1: Good times are killing me.
0: 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Right, here we go, some good news. I loved this one. So the Sacramento Zoo is welcoming three hero rats, who are giant African pouched rats that were trained to detect things like tuberculosis, landmines, and trafficked wildlife. Visitors can see the rats in a new interactive habitat, and the zoo plans to feature them in daily demonstrations that showcase their scent detection skills. The hero rats will also be part of the zoo's education programs focused on illegal wildlife trafficking. Also, in other animal news, a Massachusetts rescue has dedicated itself entirely to guinea pigs and is caring for nearly 400 of them at its sanctuary in Salisbury, about 40 miles north of Boston. Apparently, there's a lot of squeaking.

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If you ever have a positive news story that you would like to share, you can email me, krose, at wlkradio.com. All right, coming up, we've got more from the fair right now. Let's get back to the music, where we've got the Imagine Dragons, Demons on 95.3. When the

0: off of her newest album, Ricochet. That is Maryland singer-songwriter Snail Mail with Tractor Beam. You are listening to Huron's Voice of the Firelands, 95.3 WLKR. I'm Kelly Rose, broadcasting live underneath the grandstands at the Huron County Fairgrounds. It's a beautiful day for this Veterans Day at the Huron County Fair. Of course, veterans get in for just a penny. 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All right, of course, so we have all of the kiddos here at the fair. We have some results for the, let's see here, I was looking at the outdoor conservation, oh, I'm sorry, we're going with goats. All right. So the goat poster contest, congratulations goes out to Lillian Stein from Monroeville Fortune Finders. Also, the intermediate ages, the first place went to Nora Whaley from Ridgefield Country Kids. And for the goat poster contest, the juniors, first place went to Ella Moen from Horseshoe Clovers. So congratulations to all of the exhibitors and winners here at the Huron County Fair. I love the kids. Of course, this broadcast is brought to you by Ag Credit, farmer-owned co-op serving over 7,000 borrowers in 18 Ohio counties. Branches located near you in Fremont and Norwalk and Wellington. 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All right, coming up, we've got your community coffee break brought to you by Wild and Free Coffee Company. So make sure you get the kettle of brewing or head on over to Wild and Free for some of their great specials they have. They have fair specials right now, right, Corey?
1: That's right.
0: That's right. All right. We'll have your community coffee break coming up right now. Let's get back to the music. Here is Lou Reed, Walking the Wild Side on 95.3.

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A hustle here and a hustle there. New York City is the place where they said, hey babe, take a walk on the wild side.

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Went to the Apollo, you should have seen him go, go, go. They said, hey sugar, take a walk on the wild side. 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All right, ha. Jackie is just speeding away. Thought she was Jim Dean for a day. 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Said, hey babe, take a walk on the wild side. 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And the colored girls say,

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0: Third Eye Blind with Graduate. 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I'm Kelly Rose, broadcasting from the Huron County Fair. 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They also have their fair season specials right now, so check those out. All right, today for your community coffee break, we are talking about the Huron County Humane Society. Of course, they have here at the fair, they have a tent. You can go in and see everything that they're doing. But today we are talking about their fifth annual Putts for Mutts and Kitties 2 golf scramble. It'll be Saturday, September 19th, and they've got registration at 9 a.m. The shotgun start is at 10 a.m. They also have 50-50 raffles and mulligans, so you can check those out. The registration deadline is September 11th, and if you can't make it, well, you can still support the event. The Huron County Humane Society is looking for donations of door prizes. Just contact the shelter at 419-663-7158 or drop off your donation at 246 Woodlawn Avenue in Norwalk. All right, thanks for listening to your community coffee break. It is brought to you by the kind folks at Wild and Free Coffee Company in Norwalk. All right, I'm Kelly Rose, broadcasting from the Huron County Fair. It is Veterans Day, one penny for veterans admission. And also, they've got the bean soup coming up at 4 p.m. at the Veterans Pavilion. They also have the massing of colors that happens at 4 p.m. as well. Again, at the Veterans Pavilion, you can check that out. All right, we're going to take a short break here. I'll be back with your weather forecast and more from the Huron County Fair next on 95.3.
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0: It's pretty great out here. Partly sunny, a high near 80. Tonight, a chance of showers and thunderstorms, a low around 61. And for your Thursday, a slight chance of showers in the morning, mostly cloudy, then gradually clearing with a high near 78.
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2: Well, you were

That is Dermot Kennedy with Funeral. You are listening to Norwalk's Voice of the Firelands, 95.3 WLKR. I'm Kelly Rose, broadcasting live underneath the grandstands at the Huron County Fair on this Veterans Day. Veterans get in for just a penny. 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All right, some congratulations goes out to some of the exhibitors here. These kids worked so hard all year long. So congratulations goes out to Tanner Dunbar. Got first place in Conservation of Natural Resources, Explore the Outdoors. Tanner is part of the Four Leaf Clovers. Also, congratulations goes out to Manfred Booker from Richmond Workers. Got best exhibit in Conservation of Natural Resources, Ohio Birds. And in the Outdoor Adventure Beginning Fishing, congratulations goes out to the best exhibit winner, Connor DeChant of the Rumblin' Rock.

0: Spiders. And in the intermediate fishing, congratulations goes out to Kevin Meyer from Heartland New Horizon. 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In insect adventures, best exhibit went to Wyatt Lowe, I hope I'm saying that correctly, from Lime Producers. Safe use of guns, first place went to Emma Holbrook from Huron County Junior Dairy. Basic archery went to Faith Clements. Best exhibit and best overall exhibit with the four-leaf clovers. 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So congratulations to all the kids out there. All right, and this broadcast is brought to you in part by Mark Schaefer Excavating and Trucking. 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And of course, it is, my kids started school today, right? So school season is upon us, which means high school football season is upon us. It kicks off this Friday night on our family of stations. Tune in at 6:30 for In the Huddle pregame coaches interviews, followed by kickoffs at 7 p.m. Right here on 95.3 WLKR, Norwalk plays host to Toledo Start. On K96, it's St. Paul on the road at Port Clinton. 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All right, coming up, we'll take a look at your weather forecast. Also, we've got some AJR next on 95.3.
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0: 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The National Weather Service forecasting partly sunny skies today here at the fair for Veterans Day, a high near 80. Tonight, a chance of showers and thunderstorms, a low around 61, and a slight chance of showers tomorrow morning for Senior Citizen Day. Mostly cloudy, then gradually clearing with a high near 78.
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That is the Lumineers with Brightside. 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Feel so safe with the Huron County Sheriff. Sarah, what's up, Tom? All right, that's Kelly Rose broadcasting from the Huron County Fair underneath the grandstands.

things. Also, the small barn is open with the wood carver daily. And make sure you get a fresh baked cookie in the brick oven when you stop out at the Huron County Fair. All right, I'll be here until 3 o'clock. Make sure you stay tuned. We have some more exhibit winners on the way. Right now, let's get back to the music. Here's Tom Petty on 95.3.

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1: One, two, three, four.

That is new stuff from KG Elephant. That's Beaches in Tennessee. You were listening to Monroeville's Voice of the Firelands, 95.3 WLKR. How's it going? I'm Kelly Rose, broadcasting live underneath the grandstands at the Huron County Fair. 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Of course, we're here for the kids. While you're here at the Huron County Fair, of course, you love the fair food. That's delicious. You might be here for the rodeo tonight at 7 p.m. in the grandstands. But also, we are here for the kids, their projects, their exhibits, the animals. It's fantastic. And we want to congratulate some of those kids. In the market turkeys, congratulations goes out to Aiden Arquette from the Monroeville Fortune Finders. In the senior turkey showmanship, we've got Riley Major came in first place for South Central FFA. In the intermediate turkey showmanship, it was Genevieve Riley with Huron County Junior Dairy. In the junior turkey showmanship, that's ages 8 through 11. Congratulations goes out to Cooper Major with Huron County Junior Dairy. So yeah, congratulations to all the kids around here. Okay, of course, while you're here at the Huron County Fair, you can stop and see us underneath the grandstands. We have plenty of chances for you to win. You can sign up to win African Safari Wildlife Park passes, also Jet Express tickets. We've got a free guitar that we are giving away from Forte Music. They are in Sandusky and Tiffin, online at shopfortemusic.com. They are going to be giving away a Tagima Yari Sunburst electric guitar. We've got a picture of it here. It's really cool. So make sure you stop out and enter to win. Also, while you are here, you can nominate your favorite 4-H or FFA member to win a belt buckle. It's nice. It's big. It's showy. Who doesn't love that? That is brought to you by Brownfield and Janetta and Herner. All right, I'm Kelly Rose. I'll be broadcasting until about 3 o'clock today, so stay tuned. We have more from the fair. Right now, let's get back to the music. Here is Led Zeppelin, Fool in the Rain on 95.3.

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0: Today's Strokes, whatever happened. You were listening to Wakeman's Voice of the Firelands 95.3 WLKR of Kelly Rose, broadcasting live underneath the grandstands at the Huron County Fair. 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Shores and Islands, Ohio is not just a place. It's a feeling. New memories, experiences, and adventures are all here waiting for you. Visit shoresandislands.com. It's a sure thing. Of course, we are here at the Huron County Fair, and congratulations goes out to some of the exhibitors here. I love the vegetables and fruits. So good. My garden was eaten by a groundchuck this year. So I went out. One day I had beautiful vegetables. The next day I went out, and I did not. They were eaten down to the ground. But congratulations to these kids who did not have a groundchuck eat them. So best exhibit for beans went to Zayla Hansberger from the Shining Clovers. Beets went to Abby Boris from the Peru Patriots. Also in sweet corn, I talked about earlier how much I love sweet corn here in the Firelands. The reserve champion vegetable or fruit display went to Viola Color from Four Leaf Clovers. In the cucumbers category, best exhibit went to Sophia Mead from the Classy Clovers. First place for pickles went to Clara Holbrook from the Huron County Junior Dairy. Cabbage went to Shelby Ryerson. Hey, that's your cousin, right? Cap, all right, it's Captain's cousin. Congratulations, Shelby. She's with the Tri-Community Bits and Pieces. Summer squash went to Christy Nay from the Four Leaf Clovers. Winter squash went to Clara Holbrook from Huron County Junior Dairy. Pumpkins went to Crosby Bauer from Ridgefield Country Kids. And it looks like the watermelon went to Isaac Kruger. Best exhibit, grand champion vegetable or fruit display from Monroeville and Country. So congratulations. There was also the most creative vegetable exhibit, which I think I need to go see. That one went to Kara Stang with Monroeville and Country. So congratulations to all of the kids who are out here with their great exhibits and their animals, of course. All right, and this broadcast from the Huron County Fair is also brought to you by Kohl's Energy. Visit the Kohl's Energy tent next to the cattle barn at the Huron County Fair. Stop by and take a pic with Mickey the Moose for a chance to win a fire pit. 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All right, right now I'm going to take a short break. And we'll be back with your weather forecast and some Alice in Chains next on 95.3.
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2: 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The National Weather Service forecasting partly sunny skies here at the Huron County Fairgrounds for Veterans Day. A high near 80 tonight, a chance of showers and thunderstorms, a low around 61. And for your senior day here at the Huron County Fair tomorrow, a slight chance of showers in the morning, mostly cloudy, then gradually clearing with a high near 78.
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0: 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You are listening to Norwalk's Voice of the Firelands, 95.3 WLKR. I'm Kelly Rose, broadcasting live underneath the grandstands at the Huron County Fair. We just got some funnel cake and elephant ears from Kurtz. It's real good. All right, coming out for the fair food. Again, if you come out just for the food or you just want to stay for a minute, they do have, you can put, like, basically down a deposit, take it in. So you pay your $10 for a ticket, and they'll timestamp it, and if you're in and out within an hour, then you get your money back. So there you go. If you want to just come out and grab yourself something to eat or just take a quick walk around, well, you can do that. This report from the Huron County Fair is brought to you by the Fair Publishing House in Norwalk, proud supplier of ribbons, rosettes, and other supplies for the Huron County Fair, serving the area and the nation for over 140 years. 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All right, it's time for your community calendar. 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Some things on the calendar right now. Going on Friday and Saturday, it's the Roll It Forward Rummage Sale at the Avery Commerce Park from 9 a.m. until 3 p.m. This sale will be benefiting Boy Scouts Troop 236. 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Of course, tonight in the grandstands, you can check out the rodeo. That is really fun. They've got the barrels. 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They are giving away a guitar, and nominate your favorite 4-H or FFA member for a belt buckle from Brownfield and Janata and Herner. 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Proud sponsor of the local youth and county fairs. All right, coming up, I'm with you for a little while longer. I've got your weather forecast on the way. Also, some Mumford & Sons and Franz Ferdinand next on 95.3.
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4: 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The National Weather Service forecasting partly sunny skies throughout the rest of the day. 80 degrees right now at the Huron County Fair. Tonight, a chance of showers and thunderstorms, a low around 61. And for your senior day tomorrow, a slight chance of showers in the morning, mostly cloudy, then gradually clearing with a high near 78.
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0: is Franz Ferdinand. Do you want to? You are listening to Monroeville's Voice of the Firelands, 95.3 WLKR. I'm Kelly Rose, broadcasting one last time from the Huron County Fair. 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All right, of course, today it is Veterans Day here at the Huron County Fair. Veterans get in for just a penny. And while you're here, there's all sorts of great stuff. Of course, the kids and all of their exhibits and their animals walking around the barns and the expo building and all sorts of great things happening here at the fair. Also the food. We have so much fried dough in this booth right now. We've got the Kurtz like elephant ears and the funnel cake and Lurch's donuts. Today is cherry day for the Lurch's donuts. That is their special. So yeah, come out, get yourself some fried dough and all sorts of great things here at the Huron County Fair. All right, the captain is here. He's walking around somewhere. I'm not really sure where he went. He was here a little earlier, but he will be taking over the microphone in just a few, as he will be broadcasting from the Huron County Fair as well. So good times. It's a nice day for it. We've got Guardians later. I can't remember what time they play, honestly. They're playing San Francisco. I think it's 6:40 is game time. I'm sure Cap will tell you all about it. He'll also check in with the Firelands Storm Team. And it looks like we got some pretty good weather for the Huron County Fair. Can I get an affirmative on that, Cap?
1: Just about.
0: All right, great. All right, that does it for me from the Huron County Fair. Make sure you continue to stop out here underneath the grandstands in our booth. Enter to win all of our great prizes, a guitar from Forte Music, Jet Express tickets, African Safari Wildlife Park passes, and nominate your favorite 4-H or FFA member for a cool belt buckle from Brownfield and Janata and her. All right, that does it for me from the fair. Stay tuned with Captain and then Guardians Baseball tomorrow. I'll be back in studio. I'm sorry, Guardians Baseball tonight. And then tomorrow, I will be back in studio. We got a day game. You know I love a day game, Cap. All right, that is a 12:35 pregame with a 1:10 first pitch-ish. So I'll be with you tomorrow from the Radio Ranch. All right, every blessing to you and yours. Stay tuned with Cap. I'm getting out of here to James Bay. Here's Pink Lemonade on 95.3 TTFN. Ta-ta for now.

0: Death Cab for Cutie, Stone Over Water on a Norwalk's 95.3 WLKR. What's up, Firelands? It's the Captain Chris Morgan back here for your Wednesday afternoon drive. And guess what? We didn't get enough of the fair yesterday, so we are back here for a second dose of the Huron County Fair today from the fairgrounds in Norwalk. We'll be here again until 6 o'clock as we get you over that hump on hump day and ready for the end of the work week, as well as prep for some more Guards baseball tonight. How about that offensive explosion last night, especially from Joe Adell? Love to see that from the trade deadline acquisition. It'll be game two of this three-game series at home against the Giants tonight. We'll have a pregame warm-up starting at 6:05 with first pitch again from Progressive Field at 6:40. But before then, we'll have a game of music trivia coming your way later on this hour. Couple looks at your weather forecast as well. And of course, we are here at the Huron County Fair, brought to you in part by Shores and Islands, Ohio. 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
1: Good afternoon, everybody, and happy Wednesday. A good mix of cloudy skies and partly cloudy skies so far today. Overall, a quiet day so far, and it should continue for most of the day. Partly to mostly cloudy skies over the area this afternoon. Plenty of breaks in the sunshine out there as well across the area. The clouds, however, could produce a random shower through the afternoon as well. Winds will be sustained 5 to 10 miles per hour across the area. If you have plans this afternoon, keep

an umbrella nearby just in case, but we should remain dry. This evening, partly cloudy skies will continue across the area. These partly cloudy skies will start to fill in with more clouds later this evening. Mostly cloudy skies will then be with us after dinner time. These clouds could produce a pop-up shower as well. Winds will remain sustained 5 to 10 miles per hour across the area. If you have plans out there, we should remain dry, but keep an umbrella handy just in case. Overnight tonight, we will continue to see mostly cloudy skies across the area. These cloudy skies will carry us through the overnight hours. These clouds will also bring us a chance for showers and a rumble of thunder out there through the overnight. Winds will be calm as well through the overnight hours. If you have plans to be out and about late tonight or early tomorrow morning, keep an umbrella handy just in case. Temps today will remain steady in the upper 70s. Lows tonight will drop back into the low 60s. Have a great afternoon and stay safe out there. 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

0: The Killers with Mr. Brightside on a Milan's Voice of the Firelands, 95.3 WLKR. Once again out here at the Huron County Fairgrounds. I almost said Erie. No, that was last week. It's Huron County's turn for the Huron County Fair here today. So make sure you stop on out and see us at our booth underneath the grandstands. You can register for your chance to win a free beautiful guitar from Forte Music. We're also giving away a chance to win a family four-pack of passes for the African Safari Wildlife Park, and you can also register for a chance to win a pair of tickets for the Jet Express. Don't forget as well, you can nominate your favorite 4-H or FFA member, and here at the end of the week, one boy and one girl will win a free Brownfield belt buckle brought to you by Dan Yannick Insurance. 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Veterans get in for just one penny. Coming up in a little more than a half hour now, they'll be starting to serve the bean soup over at the Veterans Pavilion, so make sure you stop on out over there. Thank a veteran for their service here today as well, and take part in that tradition of us eating some bean soup here at the Huron County Fairgrounds. 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Let's go ahead and take a short commercial break now. We'll have a look at your weather forecast after that. Then it's right back to the music on 95.3.
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4: 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The rest of today, looking at a very slight chance of showers and thunderstorms, otherwise partly sunny skies with a high near 80. That'll drop down to a low of 61 tonight, with a chance of showers more likely heading into the overnight. Then a slight chance of showers early tomorrow, followed by bright sunny skies in the afternoon, though, with a high of 78.
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0: American football. Wake her up on Avery's 95.3 WLKR. 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All right, it's that time once again, Firelands. Let's play a game of music trivia. Today, we are playing for a free four-pack of tickets to go see the Cleveland Guardians on August 28th when they take on the Kansas City Royals at home. So if you want to be our winner and get yourself that four-pack of Guardians tickets for the August 28th game at home against Kansas City, that's a 7:10 first pitch, by the way. But if you want to be our winner, just be the first to correctly answer our question. And we're going to deal with the Red Hot Chili Peppers for that question here today. And that question is, what year did the Red Hot Chili Peppers first form as a group? So one more time, what year did the Red Hot Chili Peppers first form as a group? If you've got the answer to that question and want to be our winner today, just hop on the phone and give Nate a call. For Sandusky, 419-609-4953, and in Norwalk, 419-663-4953. Be the first to call and correctly answer our question, what year did the Red Hot Chili Peppers first form as a group? If you're the first to correctly answer that question, you'll be our winner today and get yourself a free four-pack of tickets to go see the Guardians on August 28th at home against Kansas City. So if you've got that answer, hop on that phone and give Nate a call.
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0: 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The rest of today, looking at a slight chance of showers and maybe a thunderstorm as well, but otherwise partly sunny with a high of 80. That'll drop down to a low of 61 tonight with a chance of showers heading into the overnight. Then a slight chance of showers early tomorrow with bright sunny skies the rest of the day and a high of 78.
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The Black Keys with Little Black Submarines on Norwalk's 95.3 WLKR. We've got a winner in today's game of music trivia. Our winner today is Angela from Huron. She was the first to correctly answer our question, which was, what year did the Red Hot Chili Peppers first form as a group? And she correctly answered that the Red Hot Chili Peppers first came together back in 1982. So congratulations, Angela. You're our winner today, and you're going away with a free four-pack of tickets to go see the Guardians on August 28th when they take on the Kansas City Royals at home. Have a great time, enjoy the game, and hopefully the Guardians continue to turn things around and get you a big win coming up here on the 28th. But of course, we are still out here at the Huron County Fairgrounds, day number three of the fair this week in Norwalk, and we're here brought to you in part by Firelands Health and Bellevue Hospital, the area's largest and most comprehensive resources for quality medical care. Firelands Health and Bellevue Hospital, where two are better than one, creating a network of healthcare providers across the region. 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So now let's take a listen to that group that first came together back in 1982. Here is the Red Hot Chili Peppers, Soul to Squeeze.

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Blind Melon with No Rain on Attica's 95.3 WLKR. And that is the picture here at the Huron County Fairgrounds so far today in Norwalk. What is up, Firelands? It's the Captain Chris Morgan getting into hour number two of your Wednesday afternoon drive. We're out here underneath the grandstands at the fairgrounds today for day number three of the Huron County Fair. And we're brought to you in part by Battles Insurance in Uptown Norwalk. 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Of course, today is Veterans Day here at the Huron County Fairgrounds. Veterans get in for just one penny today. They'll be serving the bean soup over at the Veterans Pavilion later on. Actually, that just got started here about 10 minutes ago. I forgot what time it was here. It is after 4 o'clock. So the bean soup being served over at the Veterans Pavilion here this afternoon. Later on tonight, though, the main grandstand attraction, it's the rodeo tonight. But also at the same time over at the Weisenberger Arena, the pony pole taking place starting at 7 o'clock. And then going all the way down to 10 o'clock tonight, the junior market hogs are going to be released over by the, but starting at 10 o'clock tonight. That process will be done by tomorrow morning, so if you want to stop out and see that, you still could here later on this evening. But the main attraction, of course, is the rodeo going on at the grandstand along with the pony pole at the Weisenberger Arena here tonight. Later on this hour, we'll have a look at your community calendar, a couple looks at your weather forecast. I know at some point we're supposed to be talking with some more of this year's fair royalty. We'll let you know when they're coming here over the next couple of hours or so, as we're here until 6 o'clock as we get you ready for some more Guards baseball tonight. They're at home against San Francisco. Pre-game warm-up tonight at 6:05 with first pitch at 6:40. Right now, let's get back to the music, though, with a little bit of the Eels. Here's Novocaine for the Soul.

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Hey, at least you can rely on us to deliver great music. 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

0: My Chemical Romance, welcome to the Black Parade on 95.3 WLKR. Once again, your afternoon drive out here at the Huron County Fairgrounds today for day number three of the Huron County Fair. 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Enjoy the Huron County Fair from the Fair Publishing House. Starting to get some more judging results trickling in up on the website here today. And don't forget, if you want to take a look at all of the results, just head on over to fairentry.com. But a quick congratulations going out to the winners in some fruits and vegetables department. We'll start with the bell peppers. At first place, the winner there was Kelly Hip from Rumblin' Riders. Over to hot peppers. That sounds really good. I could go for some hot peppers right now. First place winner there was Zayla Hansberger from Shining Clovers. She was also the best exhibit in the entire vegetables and fruits category from what I can tell here. And down to the sweet banana peppers. Oh, I love a good banana pepper. My goodness. First prize winner there was Christy Ney from Four Leaf Clovers. So congratulations to them and all of the exhibitors for all the different categories here at this year's Huron County Fair. Our broadcast today is also brought to you in part by Jubilego Arts and Music Festival, Artist Open Studio, and the Ohio Art Council. 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It is always a fun time out there at Jubilego, and this year's Jubilego right around the corner. Right now, let's take a short commercial break. We'll have a look at your weather forecast after that, and then it is right back to the music on your Wednesday afternoon drive.
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0: 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The rest of today, looking at a very slight chance of showers and maybe a thunderstorm as well, otherwise partly sunny with a high of 80. That'll drop down to a low of 61 tonight, with a chance of showers heading into the overnight, though, and a slight chance of showers early tomorrow morning, but then bright sunny skies the rest of the day with a high of 78.
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0: 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Wakeman, voice of the Firelands. 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We'll be right back with some more music here from the Huron County Fairgrounds in Norwalk in just a few minutes. But first, let's take a short commercial break and we'll have a look at your weather forecast.
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0: 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The rest of today, still looking at a very slight chance of showers, maybe a thunderstorm as well, but otherwise partly cloudy skies with a high near 80. That'll drop down to a low of 61 tonight with a chance of showers heading into the overnight. Then a slight chance of showers early tomorrow.

0: tomorrow, but bright sunny skies the rest of the day and a high of 78.
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Ligon Harvest with Downtime on Monroeville's 95.3 WLKR. Still out here at the Huron County Fairgrounds in Norwalk, day number three of the fair. Getting a little overcast here as we head towards dinner time, but that's okay. I looked at the radar. We're all still good. All the rain and stuff is staying down to our south here for the time being, so still good to go here at the Huron County Fair in Norwalk. And make sure you stop on out and take in everything that's going on. Like I said, it's getting close to dinner time, so you got plenty of food options here as always. 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Coming up at the top of the hour, we'll have a look at the latest world, national, and local news headlines, of course, and plenty more to come here for about another hour on your Wednesday afternoon drive here from the Huron County Fair. Right now, it's back to the music with Portugal the Man. Here's Dummy.

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3: 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Good afternoon, I'm Mike Lilje. After spending 14 years with the Norwalk Fire Department, Lieutenant Ben Blodgett was sworn in as the new Assistant Fire Chief in Norwalk on Tuesday. The Norwalk Reflector says that Blodgett first began his career in 2008 by working in Perkins Township and Huron before coming to Norwalk in 2012. Blodgett took the oath of office while city officials and family members looked on. The Huron County Fair continues today in Norwalk. Today is Veterans Day, with military vets paying just one penny for admission. Tonight it's the rodeo in the grandstands at 7 p.m. The IX Center today announced it will continue operations as the home for major consumer shows, trade shows, and exhibitions. Signature regional events including the Cleveland Auto Show, Cleveland Boat Show, Great Home and Garden Show, and Ohio RV Super Show are expected to return. This is as the IX Center continues to be marketed for long-term redevelopment opportunities. The American Pickers are excited to return to Ohio. They plan to film episodes of the History Channel hit television series throughout the area in October. American Pickers is a documentary series that explores the fascinating world of antique picking on the History Channel. The American Pickers TV show is looking for leads and would love to explore your hidden treasure. If you or someone you know has a unique item, story to tell, and is ready to sell, they would love to hear from you at AmericanPickers@sinflix.com or by phone at 646-493-2184. In sports, the Cleveland Guardians won their series opener last night against the San Francisco Giants by a final of 8-1. In the win, Joe Adell had 6 RBI. The Guardians and the Giants are back in action tonight at 6:40 p.m., and you can hear it right here on 95.3 WLKR. A look at the weather from the National Weather Service. For tonight, we do have a chance of showers and thunderstorms. Otherwise, mostly cloudy, lows around 62. For tomorrow, a slight chance of rain early, then clearing through mid-morning. High temperatures will reach right around 78 degrees. I'm Mike Lilje, 95.3 WLKR Local News. Up next, the latest in world and national news headlines.
4: AP News, I'm Ben Thomas. Israel carried out more deadly airstrikes on Gaza today, raising doubts about the latest U.S. efforts to advance a ceasefire there. Giovanna Del Orto has more.
5: Just 2 days after U.S. negotiators reportedly asked Israel to draw down on attacks in the Gaza Strip, 10 people were killed in airstrikes in Gaza City and in Nuseirat. That's according to the Palestinian Red Crescent and local hospitals. Israel's military said the targets of the strikes were Hamas militants.
4: Meanwhile, in the Iran war, Karen Chamas reports.
6: The United Arab Emirates has suspended all trade with Iran after it said it had come under renewed fire from the country. Iran denied that it had launched any missiles towards the UAE. Iran is already suffering under U.S. sanctions and a blockade. Incoming ballistic missile fire triggered nationwide warnings on Tuesday night for UAE residents to seek shelter. It was the first time in weeks such an alarm had sounded. And Karen Chamas.
4: Oil prices edged slightly higher, while U.S. gasoline prices played a little catch-up. AAA says they jumped about 2 cents in the past day, with regular grade now averaging more than $4.08 per gallon. On Wall Street, stocks rose after the Treasury Department made a move to ease pressure in the bond market. The Dow, S&P, and the Nasdaq each gained about 0.2%.

0: Yields in the bond market had been climbing on inflation worries and other concerns, but they sank today after the Treasury said it will at least double the size of its purchases of long-term treasuries. President Trump has chosen Dr. Heidi Overton to lead the Food and Drug Administration. She's the deputy director of the White House Domestic Policy Council and has been a trusted figure in the administration working on several health initiatives. Overton will need Senate confirmation. And the National Hurricane Center warns another tropical cyclone could approach Hawaii by the weekend. Lala left 2 people dead. This is AP News.
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0: Duranda Jones and the Indications with you on Avery's 95.3 WLKR. What's up, Firelands? It's the Captain Chris Morgan here for about another hour on your Wednesday afternoon drive here from the Huron County Fairgrounds in Norwalk, day number three of the Huron County Fair. And we had some more royalty join us here today, this year's king and our second attendant. Go ahead and introduce yourselves, guys.
1: Hi everyone, I'm JP Lawson. I'm your Huron County Junior Fair King of 2026.
2: Hi everybody, I'm Alexandria Whiteside. I am the 2026 Huron County Junior Fair Second Attendant.
0: Very good, and congratulations to you both. Has it really set in that you were part of the fair court this year?
1: Not for me really, so it's all kind of shocking still. I was the only guy running, but I'm still excited to be here, and I'm still in shock that I even made it to this far.
2: Short answer, no. It's still running up and down. Every day's a new challenge.
0: A lot of challenges indeed. Very busy folks here with the Fair Court once again. And part of your duties, of course, you guys are kind of overseeing the food drive once again. How's that going for you this year so far?
1: I'd say it's going pretty well, at least for the rabbits. They have over 100 pounds of food donated already, so I'm really proud of them. Everyone else needs to step up their game. I'll be honest. They need to step it up. Come on, everybody.
0: Their Fair King rallying the troops once again. And Alexandria, where do you fall in that group? Do you need to step your game up, or are you part of the rabbits that are already bringing it?
2: I am showing two different animals, so one of them being rabbits, I think I'm doing pretty good.
3: Very good.
0: All right. Yes. Very good. Of course, if anyone wants to donate, that trailer is right here at the fairgrounds. Where is it actually located this year?
1: So there's a trailer located at almost all the different animal barns. You can find signs as you enter in the fair. There's a lot of different places where you can drop off food and donate if you guys would like to support the Huron County Fair and anyone who's in need.
0: All right, and of course, if you're not familiar with the concept, all the county fairs across the state and the area get together. They hold these food drives and compete with each other. Any idea how the other fairs are going with their version of it?
1: From what I know Erie County did really good. I don't know about all the other fairs, but I think we can at least beat Erie County because, you know, we're better than them. We got this. No hate to Erie County. We love y'all.
0: All right, Alexandria, anything else you want to throw in there before we let you guys go?
4: No.
0: That's okay. Of course, we'll let you go. Very busy, folks, once again. Congratulations to you both, and have a great rest of your year here on County Fair, okay?
1: Thank you so much, sir.
0: Absolutely. 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Let's go ahead and get back to the music now with a little David Bowie. Here's Heroes.

darkness, I believe in a thing called love. Anna Monroeville's Voice of the Firelands, 95.3 WLKR. Out here for just a little bit longer on your Wednesday afternoon drive from the Huron County Fairgrounds in Norwalk. 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There we go. 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Make sure you come on out and take in everything going on here at day three of the Huron County Fair. Once again, it is Veterans Day today, so veterans get in for just one penny. And of course, the main grandstand attraction tonight is the rodeo right here behind us. That'll be getting going at 7 o'clock this evening, as well as the pony poll that will go on over at the Weisenberger Arena. So plenty going on here at the Huron County Fair. You can check out all the exhibits. Still getting some results in from the judging here as the day goes along. You can get yourself some dinner, of course, being in the 5 o'clock hour. Plenty of different options. And, of course, you can head on over to the Ag Heritage area and check out everything going on there. I believe they've got the small schoolhouse open until 9 o'clock here once again this evening. So make sure you stop on out over.

0: there. That was always one of my favorite things to do, coming out here to the Huron County Fairgrounds as a kid. But right now, we're going to take a short commercial break. We'll have a look at your weather forecast after that, and then it's right back to the music. It's time now for a look at your WLKR Entertainment Guide. Some events going on around the area. Empire of the Sun will play Blossom Music Center on Friday, August 21st. Also on the 21st, the Locals will play Patina Porch starting at 6 p.m. The Jubilego Preview Party will be at Artist Open Studio on Saturday, August 22nd with R. Ferrari, Unky Fubs and the Trix, the Evening Brothers, and more. The music starts at 6. Muffleheads Brewing Company will have Pass the Shine Live on Saturday, August 29th, starting at 7 p.m. For more information on these and other events, or to submit your show to be added to our entertainment guide, visit our website at WLKRradio.com.
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0: 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The rest of today, still looking at a very slight chance of showers, maybe a thunderstorm as well, otherwise partly sunny with a high of 80. That'll drop down to a low of 61 tonight with a chance of showers heading into the overnight. Then a slight chance of showers early tomorrow, but then bright sunny skies the rest of the day with a high of 78.
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You're listening to Milan's 95.3 WLKR. Just a little bit longer left on your afternoon drive from the Huron County Fairgrounds in Norwalk today. 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

0: 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We'll have a final look at your weather forecast after that. That is right back to the music here on 95.3.
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0: 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The rest of today, still looking at a slight chance of showers, maybe a thunderstorm as well, but otherwise partly sunny with a high near 80. That'll drop down to a low of 61 tonight, with a chance of showers heading into the overnight. Then a slight chance of showers early tomorrow morning, but bright sunny skies the rest of the day with a high of 78.
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0: The mighty, mighty Boss Tones, the impression that I get on Norwalk's 95.3 WLKR. That'll do it for the afternoon drive here from the Huron County Fairgrounds in Norwalk today. Been a blast hanging out with you once again. Just because we're wrapping up the show doesn't mean we're going to be leaving just yet. We'll keep the booth open until about 7, because honestly, I want to sit here and listen to a little bit of Guardians warm-up as they get ready to take on the Giants once again here tonight. But our broadcast has been brought to you in part by Ag Credit. They're a farmer-owned co-op serving over 7,000 borrowers in 18 Ohio counties with branches located near you in Fremont, Norwalk, and Wellington. They're a proud sponsor of the local youth and county fairs, as well as by OmniFiber, bringing next-generation connectivity to your community. 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With that, big thanks to everyone for stopping out here today. Like I said, we'll be here till about 7 o'clock and just chilling here for the time being, but wrapping up the show. Big thanks to Nate for running the board back home for us at the Radio Ranch Studio Control in Milan. And let's head on out of here to see what's going on with the Guardians as they get ready to take on the Giants tonight, as Jim Rosenhaus gives us today's Guardians update.
1: Hi, this is Jim Rosenhaus with your Guardians update. Guardians starting pitcher Joey Cantillo has been a key part once again of the Guardians starting rotation, and down the stretch, they will be counted on with some big games coming, and Cantillo says every game at this point feels like a postseason game.
2: I think everyone feels like they're in a good spot and ready to kind of get after it and, you know, play some meaningful games when it counts. And, you know, we say it the whole year, but every game feels important, feels like a playoff game, a must-win game. And the reality of is, you know, the situation we're in, again, it's going to be the same thing where we're gonna be in some big spots and some big games. So it's exciting.
1: Guardians back at it against the Giants tonight with a 6:40 first pitch. Airtime for Guardians warm-up, 6:05. With your Guardians update, I'm Jim Rosenhaus.
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3: Parents have a lot to get done in a day.
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0: If you can't make it to the game tonight, try Manny's Sports Tavern and Grill on the corner of 250 and Bogart. There's plenty of high-definition TVs to catch the Guardians, Cavs, Bucks, and Browns. You can also wash your tasty food down with their Cheesecake of the Month. 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